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1: What did you say? J-J-J-J-J-R.

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1: All right, it is not what we can call a sunny Sunday. 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
3: It is the weekend. We all survived. If you are listening in Windsor, Essex, you know it is Hogs for Hospice weekend. If you're listening in Sarnia, yes, we also play in Sarnia on Fox FM. Hello. All the same to you. Happy long weekend. Welcome to the Top 20 Countdown. This is the hit list where we just count down the top 20 songs of the week as decided by you, as decided by us. We throw in a little bit extra as well, almost like an extra bonus day of the weekend. Yes, shout out everyone getting Monday off. Why don't we kick this off right here? At song number 20 this week, returning to the hit list, we have got Preston Pablo with 'Cause I Do.

We just heard Alicia Biro drop in 7 spots with Gentleman Blue. Yes, this is the hit list, the top 20 countdown of the week. I am Tori. Welcome. Hope you're having a great long weekend, whatever you are up to. I know that locally here in Windsor, we're celebrating Hogs for Hospice weekend, and so we might have a throwback track inspired by, I don't know, maybe someone who is in town this weekend. I don't know. We will get to that shortly. Right now, let's keep it moving. We are at song number 18, and this week, that belongs to Olivia Dean with So Easy to Fall in Love.

Shania Twain at number 17 once again this week. It is Tori here, and this is The Hit List, the top 20 countdown of the week. Thanks for tuning in. We're always happy to be a little part of your weekend as well. Now what we do at this time after song number 17, we take a little break from the countdown and present to you a hit-bound track. This is a song that's not yet on the hit list. It's by someone who might be big or maybe someone up and coming, or the song is very hit list worthy. And I mean, this little lady, she kind of rules our hit list every other week. I am, of course, talking about Miss Olivia Rodrigo, this generation's Avril Lavigne. I've said it before and I'll say it again. This week's hitbound track is one off her most recent album that seems to really be taken off just as much as Drop Dead. We love that song too. But this is your hitbound track of the week. Yes, it's Olivia Rodrigo, and the song is called Stupid Song.

0: say. I just love her. Don't you just love Olivia Rodrigo? Her latest single, Stupid Song, that is our hitbound track of the week. It's never a bad time to play a song from her. And that one just has a special place in my heart. I don't know what it is, but she's lovely. Now we move back over to our regular countdown. We look at who is here at number 16. And this week, it is Talk, jumping up two spots with the song Time Machine.
1: Left the

0: Number 15 this week, Bruno Mars with Risk It All. I Just Might is no longer on the hit list, so for the first time in quite some time, we have got only one Bruno Mars entry on our top 20 countdown. Who would have thought? But that's how it goes. We are counting down our list of the best songs of the week. That was song number 15, which means our top 14 songs, they're on the way next.
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0: All right, here we are. I know I am everywhere right now, counting down the top 20 here at Windsor Crossing Premium Outlets. 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It's Tori. You know I'm all over the place. I am here, yes, at Windsor Crossing because of the massive back-to-school savings event weekend. Fat Matt was here yesterday holding it down. Weather was a lot nicer. I'm just going to point that out. But listen, a little rain never hurt anybody. We are here to save money at some of our favorite stores. We are talking about La Vie en Rose. 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I was talking about a couple weeks ago. I came here and got a $30 Lions t-shirt for $9. And like, it's very cute. 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

Number 13 this week, jumping up one spot, we've got Cameron Whitcomb with Kingdom of Fear. He actually just released a new song this weekend. You want to hear a little bit of it? It's pretty good.

It's not bad, right? He sounds good. Maybe we can look forward to another Cameron Whitcomb on the hit list soon. But right now, let's keep it moving. We are at song number 12, and that belongs to Teddy Swims with Mr. Know-It-All.

Your dinner planning starts with a trip to Colasani's Tropical Gardens. Their frozen takeout meals are ready when you are. Stuffed peppers, hearty soups, lasagna, their famous pasta sauce, just to name a few. Stop in and boom, dinner's done. Thanks to Colasani's.

0: That's our girl Stella Lefty shooting up from spot number 16 all the way to number 11 this week with this song, Boston. Yeah, it's big. It's everywhere. Now, this weekend is Ariana Grande weekend. Her new album came out. It's called Petal. We've been playing the single, of course, Hate That I Made You Love Me, and we're going to find out where that song landed this week with our top 10. That's coming up next.
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0: We are giving away gift cards. We are filling out ballots. We are beating out the rain here at Windsor Crossing Premium Outlets. Yes, it is a rainy day, but listen, the rain never hurt anybody. I'm watching a bunch of people walk around with their umbrellas, with their bags over their head. You got to do what you got to do when you want to save big on many of the stores that you already know and love. We're talking about Under Armour being 50 to 60% off. Tommy Hilfiger, the outlet here, up to 70% off. There's all kinds of sales going on. And on top of that, here under our big tent, yes, we're right under Banana Republic. That's me and the lovely ladies here from Windsor Crossing. We are giving away gift cards every single hour for people who come on and enter. 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It is the back to school savings event going on here at Windsor Crossing Premium Outlets. I'm here in the rain. You come hang out with me in the rain, okay? We're going to have a good time saving big. Come on down, 1555 Talbot Road, Windsor Crossing Premium Outlets.
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This is the Hit List. Welcome to it. The top 20 songs of the week as counted down by me. Now, I have had fun doing the Hit List solo last weekend and now, but great news, our man Jay is going to be back next week. He's just been in Winnipeg visiting his family, so he'll be back with lots of stories, maybe some kind of accent that we've never heard before. He is going to be back for our next Hit List, so everything returned to schedule next weekend, but again, I've been having a great time. Thanks for listening. We just heard song number 9, that was Alex Warren. Song number 8 this week belongs to Charlotte Cardin, falling one spot with The Way We Touch.

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Number six this week, Alex Samson with Misery, just hopping up from spot number 11 all the way to number six. Yeah, he is just like, I would say crawling up the hit list, but no, he's like rock climbing arm over arm. Congratulations to him. I'm sure he will be in the top five in no time. Now is the time that we once again take a little pause from our counting and we look on over to our homegrown hit. Now, this week we're going to be replaying a song by a group that we here in Windsor, we love. This last week we were celebrating National Friendship Day, and so I thought of our friends, new friends. Yes, we know them. Yes, we love them. Yes, they're very busy right now. They're like working with like Timbaland, like the Timbaland, doing all this new stuff. We're keeping an eye out for anything new from them. But for now, I'm going to play one of my favorite songs from them. This week's homegrown hit, it is New Friends. The song is called Love Struck Energy.

0: gonna get you.
1: Sean Hook at number 5 with Dear Mr. Brown. We are just burning through this hit list. Can't believe we're already here at number 5. This does mean that our top 4 songs of the week are coming up next. And we've also got a fantastic throwback inspired by a group that I know is in town this weekend. And in town, I mean in Windsor, Essex, Leamington specifically. Yes, Hogs for Hospice weekend. Shout out to our Sarnia listeners. But yeah, we got something big going on here in Windsor this weekend. It is Hogs for Hospice, a big motorcycle event that raises over $1 million every year for our local hospice. So yeah, we're celebrating that with our throwback track. That is coming up shortly.
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1: Yesterday it was Fat Matt, and today it is me. 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And I want to say that saving money is my job as well. 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So I am going to be there today, and I'm going to be here at Windsor Crossing Premium Outlets until 4 o'clock. 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
2: 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Song number 4.

Song number three this week belongs to Zayna. Hopping up two spots with that song, Jenanto. We love it, Habibi Jenanto. Once again, song number three. Now, this is the time that we're going to do a little pause. Once again, our final pause of the hit list. And we're going to introduce to you a throwback track. Now, this one, it kind of felt like a given to me and maybe for anybody local, and local as in Windsor, Essex. Again, shout out to our Sarnia listeners. We appreciate you. Here in Windsor, Essex, specifically in Leamington, it is Hogs for Hospice Weekend. This is a major event. Of course, we have big names that show up to perform these awesome concerts. And one of the names that is on this list is one that I know a lot of people have a real affinity for. A lot of Ontarians, the entourage, whatever. A lot of people from Ontario are huge fans of Glass Tiger. And yes, they are in town this weekend for Hogs for Hospice. So let's do some celebrating of that. This week's throwback track is Glass Tiger. And I bet you thought it was going to be Don't Forget Me. It is not. We're going to do another one of their bangers. It is Someday.

Our local friends, Glass Tiger, no matter where you are in Ontario, you know they are from Newmarket, which means they are near and dear to our heart, especially this weekend, your throwback track this week. We just had to do a little Glass Tiger. We had to. Now we continue with our regular counting, and here we are at number 2. For the second week in a row, this spot is belonging to Tame Impala and Jenny with Dracula.

0: Number two for the second week in a row, Jenny and Tame Impala with Dracula. I mean, this means we have a new number one, or actually a repeat of last week's number one. That's entirely possible as well. Who could it be in that number one spot? Keep it here. We're going to find out next.
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0: And here we are, song number one. Thanks for hanging out for the hit list with me. Once again, this is the last solo hit list. My better half, Jay. He will be back in time for our next hit list. So once again, thank you for listening. Counting down the top 20 songs with me this weekend. Hope you're having a fantastic long weekend. And you know what? Let's do it. Song number one this week belongs to a guy with a song that I personally believe is number one. It is. It's so good. Number one this week belongs to Somber with Homewrecker.

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1: 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We are here at Windsor Crossing.
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3: All right, maybe I want to once again reiterate how important it is to come to Windsor Crossing Premium Outlets today. Yes, I know the weather is a little ucky, a little gross, but hear me out. Tomorrow's the final day of the big back-to-school savings event going on here at Windsor Crossing. Tomorrow's going to be a pretty nice day. It's going to be slammed here. It's going to be very busy in the parking lot, and I mean this in the best way, because I will be here again tomorrow, 1 to 4, but today is the day you're going to want to come get that shopping done, because it's not going to be as busy. Grab your umbrella, grab something to just put over your head, or you know what? Brave the rain. It's a summer rain. It's really not so bad. Again, I am here until 4 o'clock under the Banana Republic tent. I'm also with some lovely ladies from Windsor Crossing who are giving away $25 every hour, and then in our last hour, it's going to be every 15 minutes. $25 every 15 minutes. So if you're in the area, scoot on over here. We're at 1555 Talbot Road, but you know where it is.
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1: All right, just about wrapping up my time here at Windsor Crossing. Yes, we're here until 4. And I say we as in me and the lovely ladies from Windsor Crossing. In the last hour, we have been giving away lots of gift cards, $25 gift cards. All day from noon to 4, we have been doing $25 gift cards every hour. Now it's every 15 minutes. So this is the exciting part. And again, a reminder, this is going on again tomorrow. A lot of these stores are still open, by the way. You can still come and shop. It's just that we here under the tent, we will not see you. But tomorrow, same time, noon to 4, I am going to be here. My little sister Leah is going to be joining me, so come say hi. I think it's going to be really busy because I think tomorrow's going to be a pretty beautiful day, and it's the last day to save massively all across Windsor Crossing. Come check out all the new stores. Come check out the stores you love. Come say goodbye to the stores that are leaving. Yes, once again, going to say the Ricky's Cleo outlet is 60% off, and then because of their store closing, an extra 15% off. Come on down, Windsor Crossing. I'm here tomorrow from noon to 4.
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